0: Best of Rock FM. 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
1: Wake up, Maggie. I think I got something to say to you. It's late September and I really should be back at my school. I know I keep you amused, but I feel

only thing that's real. The needle tears a hole, the old familiar sting. Try to kill it all away, but I remember everything.